Wolf. Deutschlands neues Country-Radio. Der Soundtrack des Frühlings. I had some help.

December's Eve, on a train bound for nowhere, met up with a gambler. We were both too tired to sleep, so we took turns staring out the window at the darkness. The boredom overtook us, and he

Some riders loped on by him. He heard one call his name. If you want to save your soul from hell, riding on our reins, then cowboy, change your ways today, or with us you will ride.

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Yes, and how many years can some people exist before they're allowed to be free? Yes, and how many times can a man turn his head and pretend that he just doesn't

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1: Yeehaw! All the way from the Czech Republic. This is Lucy...
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0: 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Hosted by
1: Lucian Hangover. That was backup plan by Bailey Timmerman and Luke Combs. And we really connect with this message of the song. Sometimes we just have to go all in. No backup plan, no safe road. Just trust, hard work and believe in what you love. Starting a modern country band in the Czech Republic, honestly, felt like crazy sometimes. But this music gives us a feeling we cannot live without. The next song is beautiful and deeply emotional. Ashley McBride wrote Light On in the Kitchen as a tribute to mothers and strong women. The people will always leave the light on for us, no matter where life takes us. Ashley McBride is also one of the artists who inspires us the most personally. We admire that she has always stayed true to herself and her own style. Even when trends in music were changing around her, she just keep on. She went through difficult times before she reached success, but she never gave up, and we really respect that honestly and strength. And after that comes one of the strongest voices in country music, Chris Stapleton with White Horse. Chris Stapleton inspires us for every similar reasons. He built his career in his own way, stayed authentic, and proved that real music and real emotion still matter. His journey also took years of hard work before everything finally happened to him. So artists like Ashley and Chris remind us that sometimes the long road is worth it if you stay true to who you are. And honestly, that's probably why country music feels so real for us.

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1: 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All the way from the Czech Republic. 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
1: Lucien Hengower. The Wolf Deutschland's Country Radio. You're listening to right now with Lucy and Hangover from the Czech Republic. That was White Horse by Chris Stapleton. One thing we love about country music is that the songs tell real stories. Not perfect stories, but real ones. The next duet is exactly that. A song to sing by Miranda Lambert and Chris Stapleton is about trying to hold on to love while chasing dreams and living life on the road. As musicians, we really understand that feeling. Actually, after long overnight drives across Europe, eating gas station food at 2 a.m. and trying to sleep in random hotels, romance sometimes looks less like a country song and more like, we forgot to charge the wireless microphone again. And then comes one of our favorite motivation songs ever, Till You Can't by Cody Johnson. The message is simple but powerful. Do the things you dream about while you still can. Tell people you love them. Take the chance. Don't wait too long.

0: hosted by
1: Lucien Hangover. Okay, that was Dandelion by Ella Langley. We hope you're enjoying the ride with us today.
2: Yeah!
1: One of the reasons we love country music is because it talks honestly about life, the good moments and the difficult ones too. The next song, We Don't Fight Anymore by Curly Pierce and Chris Stapleton, tells a heartbreaking story about a relationship that slowly went silent. Sometimes the saddest thing is not fighting anymore, it's when people stop trying completely. But before that, we're playing one more song from Cody Johnson. But honestly, Till You Can't says everything we believe in. If our van survives another summer tour, maybe we'll even live long enough to follow all that advice.

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1: Yeehaw! 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This is Lucy
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1: 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Well, he must have thought that it was quite a joke, and it got a lot of laughs from lots of folks. It seems I had to fight my whole life through. Some gal would giggle and I'd get red, and some guy'd laugh and I'd bust his head. 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

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I tell you, I've fought tougher men, but I really can't remember when. He kicked like a mule and he bit like a crocodile. I heard him laugh and then I heard him cussing. He went for his gun and I pulled mine first. 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He said, son, this world is rough, and if a man's gonna make it, he's gotta be tough. And I know I wouldn't be there to help you along. So I give you that name and I said goodbye. I knew you'd have to get tough or die. And it's that name that helped to make you strong. Yeah. He said, now you just fought one hell of a fight, and I know you hate me and you got the right to kill me now, and I wouldn't blame you if you do. 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Yeah, what could I do? What could I do?

0: 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And if I ever have a son, I think I'm gonna name him Bill or George, anything but Sue. I still ain't that man.
1: Ihr hört den The Wolf Sundowner. 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

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I had some help.

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